0: Do you have a boyfriend?
1: No.
0: Ever?
1: Maybe.
0: Do I look like Bobby Kennedy?
1: Bobby Kennedy? Sure.
0: Why are you looking at me like that?
1: Like what? Like I wanna do this.
0: I meant, what?

0: do you think about U.S. involvement in Southeast Asia?
1: I should have met you in some other life.
0: We're not violating any professional ethics, are we?
1: I should have

0: Well, we'll see what Mother says. She pays for your services, not I. Untie me.
1: My shift's over.
0: Hey, Marie. Marie. Nurse. Nurse!
2: I'm an idiot. But at least I'm an idiot with a job.

many cities in this country, which is only one of many countries which are on this continent, which is only one of seven on this not-so-special planet, which is one of several in our solar system, which is only one of many solar systems in this vast and inconceivable affair, which is the universe. So, in this infinite, incomprehensible scheme, if a dot called Marichek should scream,

0: My queen, you are the fairest in the land.
1: Yes, yes, I know. Got it. We do this every day, Mirror. I'm so bored.
0: I know, but we have to say it every day. That's what's been written. Oh, look! It's another happy ending.
2: It's Cinderella!
3: Citizens of Fairy Tale Kingdom, let us celebrate as another cycle.

0: White! Snow White! Snow White, a happy ending is about to happen. Prince Charming is going to climb the tower. Come and see.
1: Another prince and princess with their happy end.
0: It must be nice.
1: It's too bad you're not my Prince Jeremy. Instead of him, all Prince Florian does is ride around on that stupid horse.
0: You don't want me as your prince. Who wants a prince with no house, no cattle, no cow, or chicken, or even a golden egg? You'll love him. You have to. It's your story.

0: Blah! These endings are so generic. So Fairy Tale 101. I could have written something a lot more entertaining.
1: But the book can't be changed.
0: The book. The book. The sacred book. Look, I'll write in it. Prince Charming kisses Sleeping Beauty awake, then promptly falls asleep.
2: Your Highness, look!
3: Happy, happy, happy we shall be.
4: My prince! Stop snoring!

0: We should never have believed him.
1: But, Your Highness, why would you want to change the stories?
2: Did you forget about the slightly unfortunate ending to my story, where I have to dance forever in burning red shoes?
0: Well, not having feet myself, I don't know the sensation.
2: It hurts, Mirror. It hurts. Like a mirror falling on the floor and breaking into a million pieces.
0: Oh dear, that does sound painful.
2: We can change the most important ending of them all. My own.
3: Oh no.
2: Snow White!
0: Snow White? But her ending is 7 years away.
2: I'm just being efficient, moving the timeline up.
4: Stepmother, you called?
2: Ah, Snow White, dear child, I've got a little surprise for you. An apple!
4: But stepmother, it's too early for you to give me the poisoned apple. That's after the 7 dwarfs find me and take me to their cottage.
2: Oh, you don't want to spend 5 years living with a gang of dwarves, do you, darling? They're filthy little creatures. Wouldn't you rather get your happily ever after faster? I'm helping you out. Have a bite.
4: Snow White, don't do it! I'm coming, I'll save you!
2: Ow.
4: I guess my prince will come and awaken me with his true love's kiss.
2: Of course he will. Ah, a job well done. Oh, this could be amusing.
5: Whoa, Hortensia. Wait a minute. What am I doing here? It's 7 years too early. Ah, Snow White, my love. But that's just a child?
2: Oh, that's not your love. The prince looks up and sees his true love.
5: Hortensia!

0: Huntsman, come here. Carrie Snow wiped the tower and put her in the glass coffin.
1: You won't get away with this!
0: But I already have. What was it? Prince Jemima?
1: Jeremy.
0: Prince Jerry. Rumpelstiltskin, wolf, seize this boy. Evil villains, this is our time.

0: Need to despair.
1: I failed her. 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
0: Jeremy, Jeremy, take this lock of hair.
1: Is that Snow White's hair?

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There you will find a mural, a portal to the other world, which this lock of hair will open. There lies the hero who can awaken.

0: discuss marriage and respectability. 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
1: I think that's where you're wrong, Lady Bracknell. Love is at the root of it all.

0: out.
1: Mr. Todd.
0: Out, I say out!
2: All this running and shouting. What is it now, dear?
0: I had him and then...
2: When that sailor busted in, I saw them both running down the street.
0: I had him. His throat was there beneath my hand.
2: There, dear, don't fret.
0: No, I had him. His throat was there and he'll never come.

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I will have salvation. Who, sir? You, sir? 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I want you bleeders. 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

0: base of New Orleans.
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0: 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But I

0: 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Jesus, think of the effort trying to get him to heighten his sight.
1: Every movie's a circus. Can't we discuss this Schwab's Thursday night?
0: What for? Nothing will happen. I have to go now, fight the good fight.

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0: Let's duck into the soundstage.
2: Come on, Gillis, give us the keys.
3: Or I'll reshape your face.
0: Please be quiet. Mr. DeMille is shooting over there.
2: So what?
0: They're doing a red hot scene. You want to stay and watch?
2: No.
3: I think we have 5 minutes.
4: Oh.

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0: 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Why don't you leave?
1: I will never go back. There's nothing out there for me. I'm here to find the truth, and the truth will set me free. Because if I can teach you how to be whole, I will see the light. That is my goal.

0: left! 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What do you think you'll find?
1: It's different. It's something I could see even if I were blind. It's only in this cell that I can find the light. And only if you do everything right.
2: I used to be broken like you.
0: How did you break? What did you do?
1: It doesn't matter how. What matters is I'm not broken now.

0: isn't easy work. Ooh, you have to get down in the dirt.
1: I can do that.
0: Can you?
1: I will. I will work until I die if I have to.
2: That's the right attitude.

0: Michael, you repeatedly stabbed her in the chest.
1: Chest doesn't rhyme with fat. Okay, Tommy? Anyway, back to my song.

0: Yuck! What the heck was that?
1: It's a Snickers.
0: Really? I must have had the wrong candy bar in mind. Oops!

0: Javert, I knew you wouldn't wait too long. 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This boy has done no wrong, and he needs a doctor's care. I warned you, I will not give in. I will be swayed yet, and then I'm yours, and all our debts are paid. The man of mercy comes again and talks of justice.
1: Come, time is running short.

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It was his right. It was my right to die as well. And said I live, but

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0: Isn't this how other people live?
1: Yes, and now it's how we live. 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
0: But why, Oliver?
1: Because, goddammit, Jenny, I want to be taken advantage of.

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The One I Love, starring me. 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

0: incense, reefer, and Jackie the angel says,
1: "You made it sound bigger.
2: Tell me what you desire most."
1: "No, let me guess."
2: "No, tell me.
1: Have you found your ideal lover?"
2: "What's with all the questions?"
1: "Just, I want to know every single beautiful thing about you."
2: "I survived a shipwreck. Yeah, that was Sunday night.

0: Oh, it's not the same when you're married.
1: Nothing is the same these days.
0: I don't mind admitting I'm fed up. I never thought I should long for the old days when the master used to call me every name under the sun. Do you know, I haven't heard one full-blooded oath pass his lips these last 12 months.
1: Oh, give over.
0: Give over yourself.
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0: Married a year, married a year.
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0: not a night.
1: I suppose when I'm dead, it'll bore me a bit.

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1: They disappoint in turn, I fear, forgive though they won't.

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0: 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She'll come down, marry, bear the child, and I'll make him a king and ensure the Darcy future.

0: H, you thought about how you're going to celebrate after you lift the trophy?
1: Well, Dad wants me to paint his boat.
0: You can't spend the best summer of your life painting Dad's boat.
2: And definitely not when you could come on holiday to Portugal with us.

0: Mum, Dad, after Henry wins the final, we're going to take him to Portugal with us.
1: Portugal? He's 17.
0: Listen, I'm his big brother. I'll look after him.
2: Tell you what, Henry Fraser, you win this final, you can go away with Tom and Will.
1: Andrew, that's a lot of pressure.
2: No pressure, no diamonds, Fran.

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1: Yeah, you too.
0: I'm not playing.
1: Yeah.
0: You're still up for that gallery next week, though, for art coursework?
1: Oh, God. Yeah, it's just... my brother's asked me to go on holiday next week. But when I'm back, promise.
0: OK. It's a date.
1: It's a date?

0: as soon as you land.
1: Okay.
0: Look after him, you two. Precious cargo.

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For what we are doing is just and God-given.

0: Geschmack.
1: The only way to get what you want is to become a human yourself.
2: Can you do that?
3: My dear, sweet child, that's what I do. It's what I live for, to help unfortunate merfolk like yourself. Poor souls with no one else to turn to. I admit that in the past I've been a nasty. They weren't kidding when they called me, well, a witch. But you'll find that nowadays I've mended all my ways, repented, seen the light, and made a switch. True, yes. And I fortunately know a little magic. It's a talent that I always have possessed. And dear lady, please don't laugh. I use it on behalf of the miserable, lonely, and depressed. Pathetic. Poor, unfortunate souls in pain. In need. This one longing to be thinner, that one wants to get the girl and do a

0: person to please, and I help them.
1: Yes, I do.
0: Now, it's happened once or twice. Someone couldn't pay the price, and I'm afraid I had to rake them across the coals. Yes, I've had the odd complaint, but on the whole, I've been a saint to those poor, unfortunate souls. Have we got a deal?
2: If I become human, I'll never be with my father or sisters again.
0: But you'll have your man. Life's full of tough choices, isn't it? Oh, and there is one more thing. We haven't discussed the subject of payment.
2: But I don't have...
0: I'm not asking much. Just a token, really, a trifle. What I want from you is your voice.
2: But without my voice, how can I...
0: You'll have your looks, your pretty face. And don't underestimate the importance of body language. The men up there don't like a lot of blabber. They think a girl who gossips is a bore. Yet on land it's much preferred for ladies not to say a word. And after all, dear, what is idle prattle for? Come on, they're not all that impressed with conversation. True gentlemen avoid it when they can. But they don't inform and fawn on a lady who's withdrawn. It's she who holds her tongue who gets a man. Come on, you poor unfortunate soul. Go ahead, make your choice. I'm a very busy woman.

My success is the result of some very simple advice a young man gave to me 30 years ago. You can accomplish anything if you put your mind to it. And here's the proof. May I introduce our son, Marty McFly, and his band, the Pinheads.

0: we a message for you, lassie.
1: And what does the captain say, pray tell?
0: Well, it's nae an invitation to go and share his bed.
1: Good.
0: In fact, he is preparing a prison cell.
1: For me?
0: Aye.
1: But just what have I done?
0: For a start, my bonnie lassie, you are a sassenagh.

0: but legally, it's me. Well, me at this time. But Randall thinks that you're a spy, and he won't be telled any different, no matter how you try. But to your parlous situation, I've gained a lot of thought. And all you have to do, lass, is become a Scot.
1: Do you really think I could pass as a Scot?
0: No, but you could marry one of us.
1: Marry? Who?
0: I thought perhaps young Jamie might be the man for you.
1: Jamie?
0: Or Rupert Wehe's ain peace, old land.
1: This just gets worse.
0: Now I ken that he is grubby and his smell can cause offence, but I'm sure that he would scrub up really rather grand.
1: No, thank you.
0: Think about Jamie.
2: Aye, you were a wee bit quick there in dismissing me. I'm strong, and these teeth are all mine. And though there's parts of me, lass, you're nae acquaint wi' yet, I can assure ye, they all work just fine.
0: I'm sorry if I caused alarm, but if you marry Jamie, he'll keep you safe from harm.

0: Vieille bohème, vous avez avoué vos faits de magie, de prostitution et d'harassement sur Phoebus de Châteaupers. 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
1: We have all been blind, and yet the answer is staring us in the face. This could be the chance to ensnare our clever friend.
2: We're listening, go on.
1: We shall play his game, perform his work, but remember we hold the ace. For if Miss Dye sings, he is certain to attend.
2: We are certain the doors are barred.
3: We are certain the police are there.
1: We are certain they're armed.
4: The curtain falls, his reign will end.
5: Well, I'm frightened. Don't make me do this. It scares me. Don't put me through this ordeal by fire. He'll take me. I know. We'll be parted forever. He won't let me go. What I once used to dream, I now dream. If he finds me, it won't ever end.

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I suppose I could be anything.

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0: So well, because it was so heavy, they dropped it twice all the way to the bottom, thousands and thousands and thousands of feet. Can you imagine? But they persevered. They brought it back up and reconnected.
1: I can't believe we're talking about this.
0: Well, I can't.

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1: no,
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1: No, no. It's fine. It's special for you. It's chocolate. Go on.
0: Oh, it's good.
1: That's a Brandy Alexander.
0: Well, say now.

0: how many men in the Senate?
1: 2 × 48, 96.
0: Oh, wrong. There are 94 men and 2 women. For now. More coming, yes? Shouldn't there be?
1: Yes.

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1: Such a hard lot.
0: Still she's been coping, despite you know what.
1: Never complains.
0: Never upset.

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1: Expert fisherman. 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
0: May she rest in peace.
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How could he take on a wife? I am the girl in his life. Did that sound a little?

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And how can ill effects proceed from so divine a cause? Dear boy, sweet honey comes from bees that sting,

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Dear boy, all bitter things conduce to sweet, as this example shows. Without the little spirochete, we'd have no chocolate to eat, nor would tobacco's fragrance grow.

each nation guards its native land with cannon and with sentry. 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Dear boy, men worship Venus everywhere, as may be plainly seen. 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

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When the ruby

0: This money's yours. Please, take it all. 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
1: No. No, I don't want anything.
0: What's wrong with you?
1: I've not done this before.
0: That can't be true.
1: Why would I lie?
0: All the girls lie. They just want to get out of here. Maybe you're not like that, but I don't.

0: No. No, you won't. How would you like?
1: How would I like?
0: How would you like staying with me? It feels right like this, so that's how we should be. So, would you like

0: I don't know. I mean, I'm pretty sure that anything you could do, I could do better. I can do anything better than you.
1: No, you can't.
0: Oh, yes, I can.
1: No, you can't.
0: Yes, I can.
1: No, you can't.
0: Yes, I can. Yes, I can.
1: Anything you can be, I can be greater. Sooner or later, I'm greater than you.
0: No, you're not.
1: Yes, I
0: am. No, you're not.
1: Yes, I am.
0: No, you're not.
1: Yes, I am. Yes, I am. I can shoot a partridge with a single cartridge.
0: I can get a sparrow with a bow and arrow.
1: I can live on bread and cheese.
0: And only on that?
1: Yeah.
0: So can a rat.

0: I have allergies. It's the.
1: what are you allergic to?
0: Divas. Listen to me. Anything you can sing, I can sing softer.
1: I can sing anything softer than you.
0: No, you can't.
1: Yes, I can.
0: No, you can't.
1: Yes, I can.
0: No, you can't.
1: Yes, I can. Yes,

0: Yes, you can. How do you do that?
1: Well, you really want to know?
0: Yeah.
1: Well, first I take a really big breath. And then I just hold it.
0: Oh, wow. Any note you can sing, I can sing faster.
1: I can sing any note faster than you.
0: No, you can't.
1: Yes, I can.
0: No, you can't.
1: Yes, I can.
0: No, you can't.
1: Yes, I can. Oh, stop it!
0: I just said it like 7 times! I can jump a hurdle.
1: I can wear a girdle.
0: I can knit a sweater.
1: I can fill it better.
0: I can do most anything.
1: Can you make a pie?
0: No.
1: Neither can I.
0: Anything you can sing, I can sing sweeter.

0: What should I do now? I don't remember any fairy tale about an evil stepmother turned good.
1: No, you could become a fairy godmother.
0: Ugh, there's a limit to what I can endure.
1: Perhaps a shoe model.
0: Mirror, is that a joke?
1: I guess even a magic mirror can change.
0: Everyone can change.
1: Ooh, I have one last announcement to make. Citizens of Fairy Tale World, I present Snow White and Prince Jeremy.
2: You better get used to cheering now that you're the prince who's fated to succeed.

0: Tommy, why didn't you write me?
1: Nothing to say, I guess.
0: And why didn't you wire me you were coming in? After all, darling, I did think the minute you'd get into town, you'd call me. Or come to me.

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0: No, Jane. 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
0: I can't go through with it. There's not going to be a wedding, Jane. I'm sorry. Something strange happened a few months ago. I can't explain it. But now, I don't fit here anymore.
1: I think you've gone clean out of your mind. But I refuse to sit here and argue with you in this bar. And if you think anyone else is going to put up with your nonsense, you're stark raving mad. So think that over, Mr. Albright, when you're all alone.
2: I think real loneliness is not being in love in vain, but not being in love at all.
0: You understood, Fiona. I didn't.

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Never mind what for. Do you want to come with me? We'll get plane reservations right away. I know it isn't there, but I want to see where it was. Who cares if it doesn't make sense? I want to go. I want to go. Do you hear? I want to go.

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So I remove the cause. 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

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And so, of course, I figured, hey, you know what? I'm just going to put myself out there and organise some dates.

0: really sorry. Only just got home and charged my phone. Listen, I've had an absolute nightmare.
1: But I'm feeling fine about it.
2: Took a risk with date number four. Bit awkward calls with Nug before. But I thought he might not dismiss me, cause at least once he tried to kiss me. He said,
3: okay, sure, I've got a rugby tour, but I've got time before my flight, so call me up later on tonight.
2: Clock me bros, ring him on the phone, hear the international dial tone. Date number five and I'm excited. Feels like this time something's right. He didn't seem like the type to.
4: Oh my gosh, no, of course, it's totally fine. Oh, appendicitis is the worst. You get that thing out of there.
2: Date number six, I'm feeling shoddy. If he cancels, might kill some bots.

0: Well, what do we have here?
1: Look, Valmont, this is the first time I've ever done anything like this. Please, don't tell anyone.
0: Can't help you there. After all, it is you who's bad-mouthing me to Annette Hargrove.
1: Annette Hargrove? I don't know what you're talking about.
2: Come to think of it, Valmont, he's probably telling you the truth. I mean, the boy can barely write a grocery list, let alone a letter. What was I thinking?
1: You sick son of a bitch.
0: Actually, I'm gonna need your help with Annette.

0: and gentlemen, Emily Skinner doing what she does best, bringing down a room. Ladies and gentlemen, Alice Ripley, believe it or not. Well, well, well. I see that you have a second dress, too, after you harassed me about mine. You had another one stashed away in your bag, did you?
1: No, well, I just thought that... Oh. Looks like we went from matchy-patchy to matchy-matchy.
0: You knew I was wearing this dress, didn't you?
1: No, no, no, I swear I didn't know. I just picked it.
2: Sideshow.

But she's why we're here. 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

0: We don't belong here, Harry. Not with these people. But if the party's over for both of us, then we may as well toast it.
1: What a party it's been. To us.
0: To us.

0: What do you think of my song?
1: It's great.
2: Was that James Brown?
0: We have all the greats down here. Mozart, Janis Joplin, Kurt Cobain. Who do you feel like listening to?
3: Oh, do you have any Josh Groban?
0: We will, eventually.

0: these horns are sure.
1: Oh, look, it's the Vienna Boys Choir. They crashed their bus on the way to sing for the Vatican.
2: They're kids.
1: They're lucky. Their voices will never change now.

0: Why is she here?
1: Don't talk yourself out of form. Vegan's the one you have to
0: and
1: beat.
0: And he's a fine player.
1: Predictable. He's a machine.
0: A very fine machine.

0: thing.
1: What?
0: I gather Svetlana is hoping to come out here.
1: My wife? Come to Bangkok?
0: You must know about it.

0: have a lot to cover. Meet our brand new client, Brooke. You can laugh, but she's made tons off her DVDs and book. Whip your way to tighter buns. Happily married, so she swears, to her 60-year-old stud, till stepdaughter came downstairs and found Brooke all covered in his blood. If Brooke took a plea, I'd have her out in 3 to 4. But she claims she did not kill him.
1: Did she?
0: Let's watch some more.
2: But it's more than just a workout, it's a defensive weapon too. Simply wrap it round your assailant's neck and pull till he

0: Who thinks she's guilty? Okay, now here is where you kids come in. Brooke has trouble trusting me. I'm her only chance to win, but I don't speak MTV. 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Go and place a little sense in the space between her ears.
1: I'm adulted.
0: Not now.

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0: 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I'm Catherine McGowan, but everyone calls me Kate.
1: I'm Kate too, Kate Mullins.
2: And I'm Kate 3, Kate Murphy.
1: It must be fate then.
0: It's not fate, it's Irish.
1: Are you travelling alone?
0: Not me, I've got a fella. See that good looking one up ahead? I'm planning to marry him.
2: When's that gonna be?
0: Soon as I meet him.

0: Hey, that's enough of that.
1: To see Mr. DeMille. Open the gate.
2: Mr. DeMille is shooting. You need an appointment.
1: This is Norma Desmond. No appointment is necessary.
2: Norma who?
3: Jonesy.
4: Why, if it isn't Miss Desmond.
3: Open the gate.
0: But they don't have a pass.
4: Stage 18, Miss Desmond.
3: Thank you, Jonesy. And teach your friend some manners. Tell him without me there wouldn't be any Paramount Studios.
5: Well, well, well.
3: Hello, Mr. DeMille. Last time I saw you was someplace terribly gay. I was dancing on a table.
5: A lot of people were. Lindbergh had just landed.
3: You've read the script, of course.
5: Well, yes.
3: I know how busy you are when you're shooting, but I really think you could have picked up the phone yourself instead of leaving it to some assistant.
5: I don't know what you mean, Norma.
3: Oh, yes, you do.
5: Come on in.

0: Desmond? Hey, Miss Desmond! Now, up here, Miss Desmond! It's Hawkeye!
1: Hawkeye? Well, hello!
0: Let's get a look at you!

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When they wounded me, he took me from the barricade, carried like a babe.

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I will try. On this page, I write my last confession. Read it well when I at last am sleeping. It's a story of those who always loved you. Your mother gave her life for you, then gave you to my keeping.

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1: If only I'd come sooner.
0: Maybe it's better this way.
1: No, don't talk like that. We're together now. Everything will be fine.
0: At least I got to see you one last time.

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And the whole world exploded!

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0: I'll be prepared. For what?
1: For the death of the king.
0: Ah, is he sick?
2: No, fool, we're gonna kill him.
3: And Simba, too.
0: Great idea! Who needs a king?
4: No, no king, no king, la la la la la la.
1: Idiots, there will be a king.
0: Hey, but you said,
1: I will be king. Stick with me, and you'll never go hungry again.
0: Yeah!
5: I love the king!
6: Long live the king!
7: Long live the king!
8: It's great that we'll soon be connected with a king who will be all time adored.
9: Of course, quid pro quo, you're expected to take certain duties on board. Future is littered with prizes, and though I remain at the sea, the point that I must emphasize is
1: you won't get a sniff without me!

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0: 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And since I can remember, I've been happy, happy, happy. 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
1: What's wrong with wanting to be happy?
0: You're the expert. You tell me.

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And my notebook likes to wander on its own across the city, taking with it my whole thesis, which I need to write, like, now.

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1: Will you teach me more tomorrow?
2: Tomorrow, yes, but then we must travel on.
1: You're leaving?
2: We cannot stay. 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
1: Gypsies.
0: And they're teaching me to play the violin.
2: Please, Father, I want to hear Hayden play the violin.
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1: Thank you for allowing us a place on your land.
2: Well, you must thank my son, Hayden. He is quite persistent. What do they call you?
1: My name is Durrican.
3: I like the name. It's beautiful.
2: You may stay till the end of harvest, but please keep your caravan away from the main road. You'll be safer out of sight.
4: It's rare we let a gadget into our camp, but Hayden is a bright chavo and has taken quickly to our music.
1: You are welcome to come listen to our music in the evenings if you like.
0: We'd love to. Thank you for the invitation.
4: Arvin Saste.

Another day, another destiny. This never-ending road to Calvary. These men who seem to know my crime will surely

0: Oh, yeah? That's what you think.
1: What?
0: That's my new philosophy. Oh, yeah? That's what you think.
1: Well, why are you telling me?
0: What?
1: Why are you telling me?
0: Why are you telling me? I like it! That's a good philosophy.

0: book C.
1: A D?
2: A D.
0: Well, why are you telling me? And that's my new philosophy.
3: That's your new philosophy.
0: Why are you telling me? My new philosophy.
3: That's great, Sally, but I've got to go practice Chopin's Nocturne in B flat minor.
0: No! I like it. No!
2: That's a good philosophy. No! No! No!
3: That's your new philosophy, huh?
0: Yes!

0: said that we should live each day as if it were the last day of our life.
1: Ah, this is the last day. This is it. I only have 24 hours left. Help me, help me. This is the last day.
0: Clearly, some philosophies aren't for all people.

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1: 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You're a friend of the twins. 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Constant support, quiet and strong. 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Why not join the troupe? You're back.

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1: General Fay, we wanted to know. You were on the voyage to Kriarik Island. We've heard the rumors. Could you tell us about the princess you saw?
0: Of course.

0: Aban, my love.
1: I've nothing to say to you, Georges.
0: I'm sorry, all right?
1: No, I'm sorry is not all right. To think I would live to see the day when Jean-Michel, who I raised as my own, would turn his back on me.
0: And didn't you lie to your parents about me?
1: Well, I had to lie. They would never have accepted you were in show business.
0: Jean-Michel is just a kid. He wasn't thinking. He's in love.
1: And you?
0: I'm just a fool who also wasn't thinking. Who's also in love.
1: How much do you pay him to play?

Anywho, Alice and I seem to have carved out two niche fields for ourselves at this point in our careers as actresses. She tends to be cast as women who are a bit unhinged. I heard that. And I tend to be cast as wry, bitter, somewhat angry ladies. Yeah. You know the kind of lady I mean, right? Kind of woman who walks on a stage and sings you a mean song about how life really is. Like this one by Michael John Lacusa.

0: The next day, Justin brought a rolled-up baggie of marijuana to school for Naomi.
1: And I was like, oh my God, I'm actually gonna do this. So we was in class, and I sat down right next to her, and she was like,
2: Justin, do you have it?
1: Yeah, I do. And I was like, yeah, you know what? We're gonna wait for a few, because I didn't want to be like, oh, hey, and just slide it in her hand or whatever. So we waited. And she was like,
2: okay, put it in my purse.
1: So I slid it right in there. And then she was like,
2: okay, here, take the money. Justin, take the money.
1: I don't want your money.

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1: Justice is, it's the first virtue of social institutions.

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1: My name? 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
0: Mine's Leocadia.
1: That's a good one.

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I thought that she would give me her hand, but instead she stopped, breathing heavily, her thin arms hanging lifelessly, just in the very pose she used to stand in as a young girl when she went to the middle of the ballroom to sing. 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
1: He is here now. Tell him to forgive me.
0: Yes, I will tell him to forgive you. But he gave me your letters.
1: No.

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0: So, where we leave off. 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I was my mom's favorite. And Phnom Penh, April 1975. Cambodian New Year's. My family, we should have been gone by then. Escape to Paris? But no, I don't want to go. 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I am stubborn. Run, send a fam.
1: I say, Ma. I say, please. I say, one more week and then we go. Why? I want to see New Year's. I want to go to temple.
0: That was a lie. I did not care about that. But she say, okay, gone. One more week. So my dad changed our tickets and we all stay 1 week more. Why I make them stay? 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Well, you got it, boss.

0: Hello, you.
1: Hello, you.
0: Your flashing wit.
1: Your flashing eyes.
0: Your brilliant brain.
1: Your brutal fangs. These are the tools you've got at your command.
0: To make her mine.
1: To keep her mine.
0: To make her mine.
1: Your crooked smile.
0: Your inner fire.
1: That spells romance.

We all remember our first love and try to recapture that strange time. 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I was 18 years old when love opened my eyes and touched my spirit for the first time. Into a garden of high affection, where days passed like dreams and nights like weddings. 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In that year, I was reborn, and I saw the angels of heaven through the eyes of a woman. Her name was Selma Karami. In every young person's life, there is a Selma Karami, who appears from nowhere, transforms solitude into bliss, and fills the silence of night with music. Selma showed me the meaning of beauty, and led me willingly into paradise. Many years have passed. Today, I have nothing of that beautiful dream, but painful memories, which fill the depths of my heart with sorrow. 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
1: More than anything.
0: Lived a young princess.
1: More than life.
0: The lad Jack.
1: More than footman.
2: I wish.
0: The baker and his family.
2: No, I miss.
0: I wish.
2: More than anything.
1: More than the moon. I wish to sponsor a festival.
3: A festival?

0: They were all quite content.
1: I never thought I'd wed a prince.
2: I never thought.

0: Are you all right?
1: Yes.
0: You! Have you done this to our house?
1: Always thinking of yourself. Look at my garden.
2: What of your garden?
1: Look!
0: Destroyed. Do you think it was a bear?
1: A bear? Bears are sweet. Besides, you ever see a bear with 40-foot feet?
2: A dragon?
1: No scorch marks, usually they're linked.
0: Manticore?
1: Imaginary?
0: Griffin?
1: Extinct!
0: Giant?
1: Possible. Very, very possible.
3: A giant, indeed. Our friends were about to come upon a force much greater than their collective selves.
4: The woods, it's always when you think at last you're through, and then

0: make a dark bright, and a button you can turn to make a breeze, and a funny little basin you're supposed to wash your face in, and a crank to shut the window should you sneeze. Then the guard looked in politely and would ask you very brightly, do you like your morning tea?
1: We got strong!
0: But I was right behind.

On the first day of acting class, Mr. Karp puts us on stage with our legs around each other, one in back of the other, and he says, "Okay, we're going to do improvisations. You're on a bobsled. It's snowing out, and it's cold. 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

0: everybody's going whoosh, whoosh.
1: I feel the snow. I feel the cold. I feel the air.
0: Mr. Cock comes up to me and he says, okay, Morales, what did you feel?
2: And I said,

0: was absurd.
1: So I said to myself, don't worry about it. It's only the first week.
0: Maybe it's genetic. They don't have bobsleds in San Juan.
2: Second week, more advanced, and we had to be.

0: comes up to me and he says, "You know what, Morales? I think you should transfer to girls' high. You'll never be an actress. Never. Jesus Christ."
1: Went to church, praying Sunday.

0: Julie? Julie, do you like him?
1: I don't know.
0: Did you like it when he talked to you today? When he put you on the carousel that way? Did you like that?
1: I'd rather not say.

0: Uh-uh. Spink.
1: You spell it with an X.
0: That's only when there's more than one. Julie, I've been busting to tell you something lately.
1: You have?
0: Reason I didn't care to tell you before was because you didn't have a fella of your own. But now that you got one, I can tell you about mine.
1: Carrie! Why, you... Oh, I'm glad you got a fella, Carrie.

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1: I am.
0: So long as we put the chains on ourselves, then, ma chérie, we will be free.
1: Free me, Jean!

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I was my single good companion, taking my comfort there. Up in my room, I planned my conquests on my own, never asked for a helping.

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Pity the child who has ambition, knows what he wants to do, knows that he'll never fit the system others expect him to.